0: Chase Matthew up one at number 27, holding it down. I'm Lon Helton, and coming up, I'm going to ask my co-host Zach Topp about his backstage conversation with George Strait. 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

0: Hardy, along with Eric Church, Morgan Wallen, and Tim McGraw. They're up one at number 16, MacArthur. I'm Lon Helton, and coming up, what the fans are saying about the current hit by my co-host, Zach Top.
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0: Luke Bryan up a couple to number 8, Country and She Knows It. I'm Lon Helton, and coming up, my co-host Zach Topp plays Fenway Park with Chris Stapleton. 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

0: Ella Langley moving up four to number seven, Loving Life Again. Zach Topp is my countdown co-host and saw that you played a whole bunch of baseball stadiums this summer, including Fenway Park.
1: Yeah.
0: Did you get a chance to do a little tour of Fenway?
1: We did a little bit of a tour. I'd been to Fenway a handful of times before. My sister went to school out there, actually, so I've seen a handful of baseball games there, which was really cool. And that was something about the way the ballpark is set up, though, feels like it makes it more of a charming concert environment somehow. And Stapleton, one of my favorite artists going now, that turned out to be a really, really fun night. And it was,
0: I would bet,
1: a real, real honor and fun experience to get to open a few shows for Chris. That was a great time. And yeah, Chris was nice as can be to us. And gosh, what a singer and what a show.
0: Yeah, it's, yeah.
1: You know, I think he says probably 20 words the whole show. He's singing and people are absolutely 100% captivated the whole time it's going. It's just, you know, nothing but hit after hit song. And something to aspire to. It was an inspiring show to watch.

Chris Stapleton with his number one from 3 years ago, You Should Probably Leave. Zach Topp is my co-host, and at number six in this week's chart, it's Lorna Lena and Chase Matthew, All My Exes.

0: guys were a Grand Theft Auto character, which one would you be?
1: You could do both. You know, you'd want to be one in one scenario and one in the other scenario. I think I'd probably prefer to be the police officer. Monty?
2: Somebody driving a car. How about that?
1: Somebody that probably bad guy then. Okay. Yeah.
3: I don't know that I've ever watched it. But
1: no, you haven't. It's a video game.
2: It's a video game. So
3: I thought it was a movie.
1: No, you've probably seen it in the movies. It's
4: I have watched it before. I've watched people play it.
1: Correct.
4: And it can be kind of like a movie. 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They try, you know, and it's entertaining.
1: Bruce, good guy or bad guy?
5: Good guy.
1: The good guy. Steve?
0: The ice cream man.
1: That guy's not long for the game.
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1: telling you right now.
3: No. I want to be the guy with the cape.
1: Oh, I don't know they have that.
3: Oh.
1: Maybe you should get with the creators.
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0: thing down, or if I did, I didn't want to keep it down because I wanted to, I became so obsessed at staying at that point of fitness. And then finally, you know, I just broke the cycle, but it got to me, literally an obsessive body worship kind of a thing.
1: Yeah. Hadn't heard that before. He said, yeah, I don't think I've said it before.
2: That's,
1: But I mean, you could see it. I mean, if you look at the movies, you could see how that could easily happen. Yeah.
2: Like those Rocky movies, Rambo, that era, it was. I mean, 2.6.
1: That's not healthy, right? That's unhealthy.
2: Yeah, it's like, but that's what he looked like.
1: Yeah, he did.
2: Like, you'd look at him, and he's got such, like, that V-cut in his body where you're just like, how do you do that? Yeah. Well, that's how you do it.
1: Now you know. And that's your Audio Vault for a Monday. It is the 28th day of September, 2026.

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1: Well, the text line is open, and we will get to yours next. 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

0: I mean, she sounds amazing. 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
1: Yeah, can I? 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
0: I'll see how much of it I have. 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
1: I just want to hear her do the, you know, the really, really tough part. 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
17: Okay, Kevin.
16: Oh, man. Steve Hawk brought in a cucumber for me.
17: Yeah.
16: This is the second time. The first time he brought one in, it was very bitter. It was not great.
17: Okay.
16: And I didn't say anything about it to him because I'm like, I'm not going to, you know, say, oh, that is terrible.
17: Right.
16: I just, no big deal. I took a couple bites out of it, didn't like it, threw it away. I hid the evidence, so if he ever looked in our garbage, he wouldn't really find it. And then he asked, My wife wanted to know if that cucumber you had was bitter. She was not happy with me because I took

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The Big 99.9 Coyote Country. This fall, something new.

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0: The Big 99.9 Coyote Country. What a message in that song. Let him in anyway. It's Blake Shelton. 342, a big drive at Diamond. Another chance to qualify to have that rent or mortgage paid. 1 month's rent or mortgage paid up to $2,500. We'll do that right around 4. About 4 o'clock. So I ran across something I thought was interesting. The TSA is putting out a gentle reminder. If you plan on traveling, remember, do not sneak live animals through airport security. There's been recent incidents, including a woman who hid two turtles in her bra at Miami International Airport. Unfortunately, one of the turtles died. There's got to be a joke in there somewhere, but I digress. Anyway, the agency is highlighting a pattern of bizarre animal concealment. Folks are trying to get away with a fast one here. The TSA's advice is pretty straightforward. If you're traveling with a pet, check your airline's rules before heading to the airport. Do not stuff Fido down your pants.
1: Win $2,000 through the Coyote Country Club. Just text 509-441-0999 and we'll send you a link.